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1: Now, while we're still fresh, we're going to play a composition named for a very good friend of mine. I had the pleasure of knowing many years ago, the late great heavyweight champion of the world, Ezra Charles. It's called Aesthetic.

1962, John F. Kennedy held the first official jazz festival in Washington, and this piece was commissioned for that festival. It's called D.C. Divertimento.

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Oh, yeah. Ah. 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When the one to call, yeah. When the one to call, Nigerian.

I beg. We won't change the mood of this music now. We won't inject second bass and the big conga drums. Oh yeah.

for wear. Him they tried to save and save again. He saved for 1 year and 6 months. Inside cupboard, under pillow, under cooking pot, inside socks, under carpets.

ati Simba na mbowai, mbowai, mbowai Binyoki ye mbowai Engi ngila hii Ewe isi

Now, while we're still fresh, we're going to play a composition named for a very good friend of mine. I had the pleasure of knowing many years ago, the late great heavyweight champion of the world, Ezra Charles. It's called Aesthetic.

1862, John F. Kennedy held the first official jazz festival in Washington, and this piece was commissioned for that festival. It's called D.C. Divertimento.

Doug Miller on piano. Jack Riley on piano. Marty Early, alto, Bob Hammond, Ray Anderson, Tom.

yeah. Oh, yeah. Ah. When the one to call, yeah. When the one to call, yeah. When the one to call, Nigeria.

I beg, we won't change the mood of this music now. We won't inject second bass and the big conga drums. Oh yeah. Pop. If that one to knock your head.

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He saved for 1 year and 6 months. It's like cupboard, under pillow, under cooking pot, inside socks, under carpets.

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I had the pleasure of knowing many years ago, the late great heavyweight champion of the world, Ezra Charles. It's called Aesthetic.

1962, John F. Kennedy held the first official jazz festival in Washington, and this piece was commissioned for that festival. It's called D.C. Divertimento.

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Ah. 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

0: Friday.
1: Now, while we're still fresh, we're going to play a composition named for a very good friend of mine. I had the pleasure of knowing many years ago, the late great heavyweight champion of the world, Ezra Charles. It's called Aesthetic.

1962, John F. Kennedy held the first official jazz festival in Washington. And this piece was commissioned for that festival. It's called D.C. Divertimento.

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Ah, when the one to call, hey, when the one to call, yeah, when the one to call.

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Oh yeah. Pop. 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

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He saved for 1 year and 6 months. 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

Now, while we're still fresh, we're going to play a composition named for a very good friend of mine. I had the pleasure of knowing many years ago, the late great heavyweight champion of the world, Ezra Charles. It's called Aesthetic.

1962, John F. Kennedy held the first official jazz festival in Washington. And this piece was commissioned for that festival. It's called D.C. Divertimento.

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Thank you very much, London. Thank you so much. Thank you so much. I'm definitely with you. I'm definitely with you tonight.

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On Radio Zone, 93.8 FM in the Lake Geneva region. My name is Johnny Sender.

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You can find me on SoundCloud at Johnny Sender, J-O-N-N-Y-S-E-N-D-E-R.

you ain't pretty. God knows it's true. God knows there ain't anybody ever gonna take the place of you. God knows it's a struggle.